0: Let me get this straight. 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Look at me in dance class cooking up a brand new shake. Math class cooking up a brand new shape. Mo better, this a damn Hussein. Lab coat cooking up a brand new strain. Bedside manner like a baboon ape. Whole crib made up out of bamboo cane. Whole grain, how I got it made is inhumane. You gon' end up lying in the bed you make. Let me get a bite of your creme brulee. Right up to a ripe old age, I'ma get mine and shine on rain. Bob on arrival in my domain. Hand up on a Bible, I've no shame.
1: How you doing, boy, Sin?
2: Real good, real good, real good.
1: Real good.
2: How you doing, boy, Sin?
1: Real good, real good, real good.
2: Yeah.
1: How you doing, boy, Sin?
2: Real good, real good, real good.
1: Real good.
2: How you doing, boy, Sin?
1: Real good, real good, real good.
0: I got a tank full of gas. Me and my lady is in the radius of the blast. If you done made filth, you done felt the wrath. I don't need zilch, I was built to last. Hombres need to face the facts. I am completely unafraid, I'ma fade to black. And it ain't never been a cloven that made the man to hold a hand and help a lame get a lay of the land. I don't chase green, I don't pay to play. But I eat greens and train like a green beret. And got 100 million ways that I raise the stakes, only to rise to the occasion and save the day. Armor on my girly waist, showed up

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Less when in the red is a rotten egg. Used to tell my homies, do you want to make a bet? Used to tell my parents, I don't want to go to bed. Every person that I ever met, like saying I never see you on the net. How can we connect? I tell them, homie, pipe down, we connecting right now, what the heck? Yep, still something that they don't get. Yet I keep the ink and feather on deck.

trying to throw no shade. Ever since I showed up, I don't obey. I'm about as formal as Frosted Flakes. I'm about as normal as Norman Bates. I'm not trying to throw no shade. Here's a little sample of Lando Lakes. No amount of racks gonna rack this brain, but pass around a hat while I tap this vein.